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It's Trinity After Dark. 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

0: 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Featuring 38 Special, The Marshall Tucker Band, and Don Felder. 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The Eagle is celebrating the 250th birthday of America all year long with another All-American party. And you're invited.
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107.3, the Eagle, Tampa Bay's classic hits. It's Shitty After Dark. If you're headed out to our Freedom Rock show tomorrow night, make sure you swing by and say hey before the show.

0: Yeah. It's the biggest sports weekend of the year, and the Eagles giving you the rock any way you want it. 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

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Ginny After Dark, thinking about Journey drummer Dean Castronovo. He suffered a medical emergency during a show in Tulsa last night. He's in the hospital.

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It's always a blast out there if you haven't been. 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
1: 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Good morning, I'm Fisher, coming up after Brian Adams. 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
1: Steaks are a lot higher than dinner. 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

Every time I hear that song, now I'm in the mood for peaches. 107.3 The Eagle, Tampa Bay's Classic Hits. My name is Fisher. 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
15: What we've got here is failure to communicate. 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So you get what we had here last week, which is the way he wants it. 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

97.3, the Eagle Tampa Bay's classic hits. I'm Fisher. I will be taking care of business tomorrow. I'm working on a Sunday. Yeah. What a life, man. Doing stage announcements at a concert. You're going to be there at Bay Care Sound. 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Concert starts at 6:38 special. The Marshall Tucker Band and Don Felder of the Eagles will see you out there. Tom Petty now, and then coming up next, I don't know. 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

107.3, the Eagle, Tampa Bay's classic hits. I am Fisher on this Any Way You Want It weekend. 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

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That is 38 special. The Marshall Tucker Band and Don Felder of the Eagles. Looking forward to seeing everybody there. I am Fisher. And it's an Any Way You Want It weekend. 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

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How are you doing today? Good? Good. Well, I hope you didn't answer out loud because, you know, for obvious reasons, I can't hear you. However, I do have tickets to give away for Hallow Scream, Busch Gardens. Would you like them? Then open up the 107.3, the Eagle app, use the open mic function, and just say something like, trick or treat, 107.3, the Eagle, and give us a name and a phone number, and we'll give you a call back on Monday if you win. 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
10: 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Raised in Jacksonville by a single mother, Nixon has built her career on a fiery brand of grassroots activism, taking on battles for public education, housing affordability, and progressive economic reform. Whether she's staging protests or rallying working families across the Sunshine State, Nixon remains one of Florida's most polarizing and closely watched political catalysts. How will Florida's political future shake out? Don't just guess. 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

Dwayne Allman taught Don Felder the slide guitar. Way back in the day, Don Felder at Freedom Rocks tomorrow at the Bay Care Sound. I'm Fisher, 107.3 The Eagle. Tampa Bay's classic hits and coming up after Simple Minds. I don't know. That song's being voted on right now using the app. It's an Any Way You Want It weekend.

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Don Felder and the Marshall Tucker Band. Fisher and I will be live out there starting at about 3:30, I think. And then, of course, we're just going to be partying all night with everybody. It's an open mic weekend right now. If you want Busch Gardens Telescreen passes, shoot us an open mic telling us you want Busch Gardens Telescreen passes. That's all you got to do. Here's Queen.

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Be good to each other. 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Love you. I'll be back tomorrow.

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